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10: From the Sky News Centre at 4, more than 100 troops have been deployed to South Wales after military assistance was requested to help tackle wildfires. Meanwhile, a plan's in place for residents forced from their homes by a major wildfire in Stourbridge in the West Midlands to return. The blaze destroyed 19 homes. Local MP Kat Eccles has praised the emergency services.
11: Something like this really lays stark how stretched they really are. I mean, we had all the resources out from the West Midlands. We were borrowing from Hereford and Worcestershire, from Staffordshire, who were battling their own fires as well.
10: More than £30,000 has been raised for the family of former Cambridge professor Jason Arday, who was found dead on Friday. It's to help with funeral costs, as his family said they're in shock at losing him. The 41-year-old had resigned from Cambridge after facing allegations of plagiarism, which he denied. Former BBC executive Marcus Ryder says the way Arday was pursued by parts of the media went far beyond legitimate scrutiny.
12: The level of public scrutiny that Jason Arday was subjected to was unprecedented. And there is absolutely no doubt in most people's minds that that level of scrutiny was a result of his race.
10: The Prime Minister is promising to tackle problems he says have been ignored by Westminster. Rough sleeping and environmental damage will be among the issues under the spotlight as he begins the second week of his summer tour. A man's been arrested on suspicion of attempted murder after a stabbing at a hotel used to house asylum seekers in Surrey. A man in his 30s was taken to hospital with life-threatening injuries. At least 47 people have been killed after a powerful 7.7 magnitude earthquake struck the Indonesian island of Flores. Hundreds of buildings have been damaged. And Amy Hunt won her third gold of the European Championships as Dina Asher-Smith also made history in Britain's 4x100m relay triumph. That's the latest. I'm Daisy Steele.
13: Ladies and gentlemen,
8: Q!
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It's Jordan with you, bringing you your hits and throwbacks for another morning. And I hope that you're keeping well so far today. Can't Feel My Face plays now. This is The Weeknd.

0: Despacito, Louis Fonsi and Justin Bieber on that one here on Q Radio. How are we doing today? It's Jordan with you for Sunday, the 16th of August. And I hope you're having a lovely, lovely weekend. I was out in the tiles last night, I'm not going to lie. Feeling a little bit tired today, but nothing that some feel-good music can't solve for us. We're going to do some Sabrina Carpenter shortly, but before that, a throwback from the All Saints.
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transporting us back to 2016. Clean Bandit, Sean Paul, Rockabye on Q Radio Sunday Breakfast. If you love music from that era, make sure you're here tomorrow night from 10 o'clock. That's when Georgia's here and she does the 10s at 10 for a whole hour. She plays songs between the years 2010 and 2019. And it's a good time. You don't want to miss out. Right now, Neo for you on Q Radio. This one's from 2008. It's Closer.

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0: man in the arena playing here on Q Radio Sunday Breakfast, where coming up shortly, we are going to have today's showbiz news. And I've got bad news to bear for fans of the Power Rangers. Q.
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0: from right here in Northern Ireland and around the world.
1: Well, I'm sorry to be the one to tell you that it's been confirmed a live-action Power Rangers series is no longer in the works. And it's all down to budget, apparently, nothing to do with creative differences. This was set up initially by Disney Plus a year and a half ago, with the executive producers of Percy Jackson and the Olympians on board. And alas, whilst it wasn't meant to be, I am very disappointed to hear this. I only found out literally seconds ago that a Power Rangers series was even in the works, but now that I know it's not happening, I feel like I'm mourning it. Next up then, a new trailer has dropped for Mobland Series 2. So that's happening. It shows Pierce Brosnan's character threatened with death and his mafia family faced with a war. I haven't seen this show, but I do believe there's some kind of dodgy accents in it. Anyway, if you want to check it out for yourself, that's premiering globally on Paramount Plus on the 18th of September. Finally then, Bella Ramsey has a new movie out called Sunny Dancer, and it's about a teenager who's in remission who goes to a summer camp for children who have had cancer. So it definitely sounds like a tough watch, but Bella says that it was a great project to be a part of, and in fact, the light at the end of the tunnel when shooting The Last of Us.
2: Getting to be at a summer camp for 6 weeks, but with such an emotional like heart and centre to it, and the mixture of those two things just was very exciting to me.
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Get up. That is Jason Derulo, Want to Want Me, here on Q Radio Sunday Breakfast. Hello, it's Jordan with you, and you're very welcome to the show if you're just joining us. It's after 8 o'clock, and right now, the unstoppable duo Sam Fender and Olivia Dean, Rein Me In, plays on Q. No.

0: Sunday breakfast. That is Chapel Roan. Good luck, babe. And I'm going to say good luck to you right now. It's Jordan with you. And I've got a quiz. I do. I've got a little Sunday morning quiz for you featuring a few clues about a celebrity who is celebrating her birthday today. Let's see if you can figure out who it is from this description, right? She is one of the biggest pop stars of all time. She was born on this day in 1958, which means she's 68 today. She's often dubbed the Queen of Pop. She has sold more than 300 million records worldwide, has won 7 Grammy Awards, and she's constantly reinventing herself. She even released an album in July this year. But who am I describing celebrating her birthday today? All will be revealed when one of her tracks plays next.
1: Jordan Arnold. Q-Radio. Have your say in an All-Stars celebration. 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Winners will be revealed at the awards ceremony at ICC Belfast on Friday the 9th of October. 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

husband has been in the news this week saying that their wedding was the best night of his life. Taylor Swift, I knew it, I knew you, playing on Q Radio. I mean, obviously he said it was the best night of his life. Imagine if he was doing interviews and he's like, ugh, it was just okay. It's Jordan with you. This is Sunday Breakfast and I hope that your Sunday morning's treating you well so far. We've got an angsty teen throwback for you now from Avril Lavigne. I love this tune, Complicated, plays on Q.

0: This ain't AI, this is Analog. 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

were you at his gig last night at Custom House Square? That's Foy Vans, Time Stand Still, playing here on Q Radio. And something I keep forgetting about is that Calvin Harris is coming. He's going to be at Boucher Playing Fields on the 22nd of August, so not too far away now. And this is his track, How Deep Is Your Love, playing on Q. I want

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Smith. Stay if you want to dance playing on Q Radio Sunday Breakfast. Bringing you your hits and throwbacks this morning. It's Jordan with you once again. And I hope that you're having a lovely Sunday morning, especially if you've just woken up. You're having a nice restful morning. And I love that for you. We'll do this for you now. Roger Sanchez, Another Chance plays on Q.

0: Midnight Sun playing here on Q Radio Sunday Breakfast. I wanted to play that song today because it has a line in it that says, summer isn't over yet. And yes, can we just linger on that thought for a little moment, please? I was having a rant about this on the show the other day. Why are all the shops now just dripping with autumn stuff? The clothes shops have got rid of all the nice summer dresses and they've brought in the winter woolies. And the wee bargain shops that I like perusing in, they've ditched all the summer barbecue regalia in favour of Halloween decorations. And I'm just not ready for that yet. I'm really not. So please, can we embrace the rest of the summer? We've still got 2 weeks left. Plenty to enjoy. And plenty to enjoy here on the show as well. I'm here until 10 o'clock with loads of great tunes for you. Like the Backstreet Boys, they're on the way next.
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It's Jordan with you on Q Radio Sunday Breakfast. And I'd have to say that one of my career highlights was interviewing those guys, Wheatus. That was Teenage Dirtbag. And when I did interview them, I did a quiz called Can Wheatus Beat Us? Which honestly, that's why they pay me the big bucks.

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0: Welcome back to Costa Coffee's Iced Coffee Forecast, here to update you on the week ahead. Today, there'll be unexpected adventures moving in from the east, with high chances of bumping into friends and conversations that go on longer than planned. Later this week, expect a refreshing iced coffee, made for picnics with picky bits and nowhere to be until six. Because whatever the weather, with a Costa iced coffee made with heart in hand, the summer moments we love last. Costa iced coffee, made for summer.
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7: From the Q Radio newsroom at 10 o'clock, I'm Michael McMillan. These are your top stories this morning. In Derry, Londonderry, a sectarian bonfire which featured union flags, poppy wreaths and pictures of First Minister Michelle O'Neill was set alight last night. Large crowds gathered at the site on the Leckie Road flyover. Police watched on from the city walls. Traffic was diverted. There's been cross-party condemnation of the event, which involved dissident Republican elements. Sinn Féin's Aisling Hutton said that it must not be allowed to detract from the city's cross-community successes.
8: These bonfires and the antisocial activities associated with them are in stark contrast and are an attack on the community. And the presence of sectarian flags and symbols in particular is utterly reprehensible.
7: To South Wales now, and the army's being used to supplement fire crews fighting wildfires, while residents in Starbridge in the West Midlands are counting the cost of the destruction of 19 homes and damage to many others. Wildfire consultant Michael Bruce warns that more preparation is needed.
9: So for every pound that's spent on response, a pound should be spent on prevention. It can start by creating what they call defendable space around the home, and that means that it's much easier for the fire services to control the fire in and around houses.
7: Reform UK says it would cut £50 billion from the welfare bill in what it calls the biggest shake-up in a generation. Almost 3 million people could see disability and sickness payments reduced or withdrawn under the plans. Labour has dismissed the proposals as fantasy economics. Now, finally, Hawaii is bracing for a possible direct hit from Hurricane Lala. A public warning is in place for Big Island, where up to 25 inches of rain could trigger severe flooding and landslides. Thousands of homes have lost power. Dozens of flights have been cancelled as the storm approaches. Headline news at 10. The sport is next.
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7: And Arsenal manager Mikel Arteta has told his team to push on from their Premier League title success of last season. They go up against Man City and Cardiff today in the Community Shield. Arteta says there's a clear thought process going into the new season.
10: The way that we can be better, and that's what we are focusing, sustain that consistency, and you call it stability, I think, but I don't want to be stable, I want to be better and more ambitious, that's what we want.
7: And back home, Michael Dunlop is gearing up for a busy 2 weeks as he returns to the Classic TT Festival on the Isle of Man with an array of machinery with race-winning potential. Dunlop has reunited with Steve Wheatman's team, Classic Suzuki Squad, to ride a GSX R750 after previous victories for the team in three consecutive years, from 2013 and again 3 years ago. News at 10, I'm Michael McMillan. More at the top of the hour.
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11: Thanks, Michael. Good morning. A cloudy day ahead with some light and patchy rain, bright spells in the afternoon, and a top temperature of 19 degrees.
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0: Michael Bolton, and how am I supposed to live without you? Good morning. It's Sunday the 16th of August, and this is the sound of Sunday mornings on Q Radio. Abe has taken a well-deserved morning off, so you've got me, Noel Bradley, for the next few hours to help you ease into your Sunday morning. And I'll be bringing you all the things you love about the sound of Sunday mornings. We've got the music, of course. We'll be doing the Sunday soundtrack, and we're going to do Sunday morning sax as well. That's on the way very soon. But we've got the next few hours together, so I want to know how you're spending your Sunday morning. Maybe you're rustling up a bit of breakfast. Maybe you're on your way somewhere. Maybe you haven't made it out of bed yet. What are you up to? And not only that, I want to ask for your help. If you have an idea of a song we could use for today's Sunday morning sax, get in touch with me too. We're looking for a classic song with a good saxophone solo in it. Here's how to get in touch.
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0: Yes, so send me a message. Let me know what your Sunday's looking like. And I'm looking for your Sunday morning sax suggestions. Adele's on the way after this from James Blunt. This is Your Beautiful. Good morning.

0: Your hits, your throwbacks. That's Adele and Someone Like You. Yes, you're listening to The Sound of Sunday Mornings with myself, Noel, filling in for Abe this morning. I hope your Sunday morning is going well, whatever you're getting up to. Good morning to Catherine in Dunmurry. It's around my neck of the woods. She's enjoying a Sunday lion with a coffee and a book. Sounds like a perfect way to start your Sunday. Want to know what the book is though, Catherine? Let me know on the WhatsApp. Mary sent me a lovely video. She's in her back garden. And in the video, there's a few lovely wee birds having their breakfast at the bird feeder in her back garden. And she says, perfect way to start my Sunday morning. Couldn't agree more. What are you up to? Let me know on the WhatsApp, 07702-687-001. And thank you so far for the suggestions for our Sunday morning sacks for today. Lots of great ones coming in. It's going to be hard to pick one. If you have an idea of a song with an iconic saxophone solo in it, send me it as well on the WhatsApp. Again, 07702-687-001. Now, very soon, I'm going to be playing you this weekend's Sunday soundtrack, an iconic song from a famous film. And what I'm going to do now is I'm going to play you a wee clip of it. Very short clip. And I wonder, can you tell what the song is? And even better, I wonder, can you tell or remember what the movie was that the song was in? So here's your clip. You need to listen very carefully. It's only about a second long. Oh, do you recognise that? Do you know what one that is? If you do, let me know on the WhatsApp. What was the song? Who was the artist? And what was the film? 07702-687-001. On the way, I have a classic from Annie Lennox after this.
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0: It's the sound of Sunday mornings. That's Ellie Goulding and your song playing on Q Radio, your hits, your throwbacks. It's going on for 20 to 11. I hope your Sunday morning is going well. I want to say hello to Fiona Johnston, who wants me to wish her beautiful granddaughter, Isla Johnston, a very happy third birthday for Tuesday. Lots of love from Nanny Fiona. Happy birthday, Isla. 3 years old. God bless you. And as well, there we had a message come in from Damien. It says, can you please play something to soothe my tired legs? I was up for 6 a.m. earlier today, a 14-mile trail run up Black Mountain. Fair play to you, Damien. Views over the city were amazing, he says, as the sky was clear. Could see Scrabble Tower and the Mourns from Black Mountain. That's amazing. Fair play to you, Damien, in Clonard. Doing it that time on a Sunday morning. In fact, on my way to the studio today, a running group came past me. And that was at about 9 o'clock. Again, it's a fair play on a Sunday morning. I'm still waking up at that time. But hopefully your Sunday morning is going well. We're about to do our Sunday soundtrack for this morning. And earlier I played you this. And I asked you, could you tell what the song is and what the movie was? And yes, you surely could. I got a lot of messages in there, a lot of people knowing that right away. It is, of course, There You'll Be by Faith Hill. And if you can't remember what the film was, it was Pearl Harbor. Remember Pearl Harbor? Released in 2001. The song reached number 3 in the UK singles charts, but obviously a very iconic song. So this is this morning's Sunday soundtrack, Faith Hill and There You'll Be.
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0: It's the sound of Sunday mornings, and that's Lionel Richie with Stuck on You, playing on Q Radio, your hits, your throwbacks. It's Noel here with you for your Sunday morning. It's 10:45, and good morning to Claire, who's asked for Anything For You by Gloria Estefan. She says, we tripped down memory lane to where you used to sit at the radio waiting for your favourite songs to come on and hit record on the cassette. Do you remember doing that? I remember I used to also, I found a way with our cassette player that if you press a certain button, it would speed it up and it made it go all squeaky, and we just thought that was brilliant. But yes, Claire, I'll have that on for you very soon, and I'll be doing your entertainment news after this.
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1: First up in your entertainment news this morning, Ariana Grande has thanked fans for their overwhelming support as she began a 10-night residency at London's O2 Arena. The singer told the crowd she was so grateful as she performed hits including Thank You Next and Seven Rings. It comes before Grande is due to take a step back from public life once her Eternal Sunshine tour comes to an end. Next, a stage version of the movie musical The Greatest Showman will open in London's West End next year. The 2017 film, inspired by the life of P.T. Barnum, won a Golden Globe Award for Best Original Song, and This Is Me was also nominated for an Oscar. The schedule and ticket sale dates will be announced later. I say that'll be a cracking show if it's anything like the film. Very exciting. And finally, Gabby Roslin says her new TV show reignited her deep love for animals. The broadcaster stars in upcoming ITV series The Joy of Pets, teaming up with vet Dr. Bulu Iso to discover what makes Britain a nation of animal adorers. It'll feature tips and tricks from experts as well as advice.

0: tweets from owners of pets, including dogs, cats, tortoises, and, wait for this, tarantulas. 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

Yes, the Fan. And Anything For You for Claire. Thanks for that, Claire. Great song. Haven't heard that in years. Now, I'm still looking for your Sunday morning sax suggestions. If there's a good song you know that has an iconic saxophone solo in it, send me a message on the WhatsApp 07702 687 001. And we'll be doing that after the news, after this from Ed Sheeran. I'm gonna pick up.

0: The Sound of Sunday Mornings continues after the news and sport with Michael, and we'll be doing today's Sunday Morning Sacks after this.
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18: From the Q Radio newsroom at 11 o'clock, I'm Michael McMillan. These are your top stories this morning. In Derry, Londonderry, a sectarian bonfire which featured union flags, poppy wreaths and pictures of First Minister Michelle O'Neill was set alight last night. Large crowds gathered at the site on the Lecky Road flyover, police watched on from the city walls and traffic was diverted. There's been cross-party condemnation of the event, which included dissident Republican elements. Sinn Féin's Aisling Hutton said it must not be allowed to detract from the city's cross-community successes.
19: These bonfires and the antisocial activities associated with them are in stark contrast and are an attack on the community. And the presence of sectarian flags and symbols in particular is utterly reprehensible.
18: In Kildare, there have been multiple fatalities in a car crash on the M9 northbound early this morning. Gardaí say a vehicle had been travelling on the wrong side of the road, resulting in a head-on collision with another car. To South Wales and the armies being used to supplement fire crews fighting wildfires, while residents in Starbridge in the West Midlands are counting the cost of the destruction of 19 homes and damage to many others. Wildfire consultant Michael Bruce warns that more preparation is needed.
20: So for every pound that's spent on response, a pound should be spent on prevention. It can start by creating what they call defendable space around the home. That means that it's much easier for the fire services to control the fire in and around houses.
18: Now, Hawaii is bracing for a possible direct hit from Hurricane Lala. A public warning is in place for Big Island, where up to 25 inches of rain could trigger severe flooding and landslides. Thousands of homes have lost power and dozens of flights have been cancelled as the storm approaches. Headline news at 11. The sport is next.
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18: Arsenal manager Mikel Arteta has told his team to push on from their Premier League title success of last season. They go up against Man City and Cardiff today in the Community Shield. Arteta says there's a clear thought process going into the new season.
4: The way that we can be better, and that's where we are focusing. Sustain that consistency, and you call it stability, I think. But I don't want to be stable. I want to be better and more ambitious. That's what we want.
18: And Michael Dunlop is gearing up for a busy 2 weeks as he returns to the Classic TT Festival on the Isle of Man with an array of machinery with race-winning potential. Dunlop has reunited with the Classic Suzuki riders after previous victories for the team. News and sport at 11 o'clock. I'm Michael McMillan. Another update at the top of the hour.
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0: Thanks, Michael. A cloudy day ahead with some light patchy rain, bright spells in the afternoon, and a top temperature of 19 degrees.
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Adams and Get Here playing on Q Radio, your hits, your throwbacks. Thanks for that request. Joseph and Dougal sitting in the house this Sunday morning. It's a great song, I haven't heard that in ages. It's the sound of Sunday morning, 10 past 11 is the time. Noel here with you, filling in for Abe today. How is your Sunday going? What are you up to? Let me know on the WhatsApp, 077-02-687-001 is the number. Very soon we're going to be doing our Sunday morning sacks. I've chosen a song and I'm going to be giving you a little clue of that saxophone solo in a few minutes after music from Coldplay and this from Christina Perry. This is a beautiful song. This is A Thousand Years playing on Q. Good morning.

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0: Play and Fix You, playing on Q Radio. Your hits, your throwbacks. Yes, it's Sunday morning, 20 past 11 is the time. I hope you're having a lovely Sunday morning, whatever you're getting up to. Good morning to Debbie. Says she's absolutely loving the tunes this morning, listening down at the Ramp Yard in Belfast. Good to have you listening, Debbie. As well, we got a message there. Good luck to Conal Dunn, who's away to play in a football tournament up at Larne this morning or this afternoon. Good luck for that. It's nice hearing from you. If you'd like to send me a message, let me know what you're getting up to this morning. The number is 077-02-687-001. And now, it's time for this.
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0: Yes. It's time for me to give you a little clue of today's Sunday Morning Sacks song. I've chosen a song, and thank you for all the suggestions. So many great ones. It was very difficult this morning. But I've gone with a song, and I'm going to play you the tiniest little clip of the saxophone solo in that song, and I wonder, can you figure out what the song is? Here it is. That's all you're getting? What song is that? Whew. If you think you know, send your guess to me for fun. The WhatsApp is again 07702-687-001. That is your Sunday Morning Sax song, and that's coming up in just a few minutes. Before that, we've got music from Leanne Rimes, U2, and one of my favourite songs from the Queen, that is Celine Dion. After this,
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0: ballad if ever there was one. Celine Dion and Think Twice playing on the Sound of Sunday Mornings. We only have about 20 minutes left of Sunday morning before we hit midday. But before we do that, we're going to do the Sunday Sacks in just a wee minute. I want to say hello to the Nettleships. They're out from Lisburn, heading to Benone today and listening to Q Radio on the way. Good to have you listening, guys, as always. If you want to get in touch with me on the show, the number is 07702 687 001. But shall we do a little bit of a Sunday morning sax?
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0: Yes. So earlier I played you a little clip of the song to see if you could guess what the song was. Here it is again. Very, very tricky. And in fact, only two people today were able to get that correct. Those two people were Irene and Chris. Well done to you two. The song is Rain or Shine by Five Star, which is a fantastic song. And we had a lot of great contenders today from all the messages. So once again, thank you for all your suggestions for our Sunday morning sax for today. But this is the one I've gone for. And when you get to that saxophone solo, you'll see why. It's Five Star and Rain or Shine.

0: fantastic song for our Sunday morning sax. That's Five Star and Rain or Shine. Thank you to Mairead in Belfast for suggesting that one. Absolutely brilliant. Okay, we've got a few more songs before 12 o'clock to ease you into your Sunday morning, including music from Daniel Powder, David Gray, and this from Bryan Adams.
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Hitcher throwbacks. That's David Gray and The One I Love. The sound of Sunday mornings is nearly over. But first of all, I want to say a big hello to Lisa, Andy and Alex on their way back from Letterkenny after seeing The Proclaimers and Deacon Blue last night. They say they were amazing. And big special shout out to Stephen, who's driving while the other three snooze in the back. And they said again, great concert and great driver home. Fair play to you, Stephen. Sounds like those three are lazy so-and-sos. But I've got time for one more song to finish off our Sound of Sunday Mornings. And we're going to go with this one from Daniel Powder. And hopefully you're not having a bad day, but this is still such a tune.

0: And that's the sound of Sunday mornings. But don't go anywhere, because after the news at 12, I'll be bringing you the soundtrack to your Sunday afternoon.
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9: From the Q Radio newsroom at midday, I'm Michael McMillan. These are your top stories this afternoon. Gardaí report multiple deaths and a child seriously injured in a car crash in Kildare early this morning. The incident happened northbound on the M9 at Junction 3 around 3 a.m. One vehicle was travelling the wrong way in the carriageway before a head-on collision with another vehicle. More details as we get them. In Derry, Londonderry, a sectarian bonfire which featured union flags, poppy wreaths and pictures of First Minister Michelle O'Neill was set alight last night. Large crowds gathered at the site on the Lecky Road flyover. Police watched on from the city walls and traffic was diverted. There's been cross-party condemnation of the event, which featured dissident Republican elements. Sinn Féin's Aisin Hatton said it must not be allowed to detract from the city's cross-community successes.
10: These bonfires and the antisocial activities associated with them are in stark contrast and are an attack on the community. And the presence of sectarian flags and symbols in particular is utterly reprehensible.
9: To South Wales now, the army's being used to supplement fire crews fighting wildfires, while residents in Starbridge in the West Midlands are counting the cost of the destruction of 19 homes and damage to many others. Wildfire consultant Michael Bruce warns that more preparation is needed.
8: So for every pound that's spent on response, a pound should be spent on prevention. It can start by creating what they call defendable space around the home, and that means that it's much easier for the fire services to control the fire in and around houses.
9: Reform UK says it would cut £50 billion from the welfare bill in what it calls the biggest shake-up in a generation. Almost 3 million people could see disability and sickness payments reduced or withdrawn under the plans. Labour has dismissed the proposals as fantasy economics. Headline news at midday. The sport is next.
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9: Arsenal manager Mikel Arteta has told his team to push on from their Premier League title success of the last season. They go up against Man City in Cardiff today in the Community Shield. Arteta says there is a clear thought process going into the new season.
11: The way that we can be better, and that's where we are focusing. Sustain that consistency, and you call it stability, I think. But I don't want to be stable. I want to be better and more ambitious. That's what we want.
9: And Michael Dunlop is gearing up for a busy 2 weeks as he returns to the Classic TT Festival on the Isle of Man with an array of machinery with race-winning potential. Dunlop has reunited with the Classic Suzuki riders after previous victories for the team. News and sport just after midday. I'm Michael McMillan. More at the top of the hour.
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0: Thanks, Michael. It's looking like a cloudy day ahead with some light and patchy rain. Bright spells in the afternoon and a top temperature of 19 degrees.

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0: Yes, Noel with you here for this Sunday afternoon. I hope it is going well for you. How was your weekend, by the way? Did you get up to anything nice? Have you had a quiet one? I want to know. Let me know on the WhatsApp. 07702-687-001 is the number. I've had a very busy weekend and I had something very embarrassing happen to me last night in public. I'll be telling you all about that very soon after music from Miles Smith and this from Rihanna. Remember this one? It's Diamonds.
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0: Smith and Stargazing playing on Q. It's Noel here with you for your Sunday afternoon. The time is 20 past 12. I hope your Saturday afternoon is going well, whatever you're getting up to. I'm asking you what you got up to at the weekend. Kevin's had a big weekend. He got his first tattoo. He sent me a picture of it there on the WhatsApp. Asked me if I could guess what it is. And from what I can see, it looks like something from a video game. I think Zelda. Must be a big fan. Fair play to you, Kevin. He says it didn't hurt really at all. Must have very tough skin, Kevin. But what did you get up to this weekend? Let me know on the WhatsApp 07702-687-001. I told you earlier I had something a bit mortifying happen last night. You might have heard us talking on air about we're doing these DJ sets down at Common Market. They've been really good fun. Kind of pre-concert DJ sets before the big gigs happening at Custom House Square. And I was there last night down at Common Market between 5 and 7. Really, really good crack. Loads of people there. Great atmosphere. Everybody was out for a good day for their Saturday afternoon. And I was playing all the tunes. It was a real proper good party atmosphere. And we were getting towards the end of the DJ set, a few minutes before the end. And what happened to me is every DJ's worst nightmare. My computer crashed. Yes, it did. It crashed and the music stopped. And as somebody who has been DJing a while, it's the worst thing that can happen. And do you know what happened? In the middle of Maniac 2000. It was my last song. Everybody was getting really into it, including me. And the audio just cut out. And I got booed. No, it was a warm boo. I think the crowd was just sad that it had finished. But I did get booed. Absolutely mortifying. Now, I will be DJing there again today from 5 o'clock. And I assure you that those tech problems have been sorted out. So that's not going to happen again. But absolutely scundering. Has anything recently that embarrassing happened to you? Let me know on the WhatsApp. 07702-687-001. I can't be the only one to have had something embarrassing happening to me recently. Make me feel better, please. On the way, I've got an old one from the Goo Goo Dolls and Ronan Keating as well after this.
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Your Hits, Your Throwbacks. It's Ronan Keating. I'm Loving Each Day, playing on Q Radio. Happy Sunday afternoon to you. 12:30 is the time. How's your Sunday going? I'm having a lovely Sunday here. Had my coffee, had my breakfast. I'm getting a bit hungry, to be fair. I'll eat after the show later on when Grania takes over at 2 o'clock. But I'm getting a bit peckish. If you're in the city centre and you're near the studio, send me over a sausage roll, would you? And it's hard to believe that we're kind of coming near the end of summer, aren't we? We've had a warm week or so there, but today was the first time I woke up this morning and went, ooh, it's a bit chilly. Is the end of summer in sight? It won't be long until the schools are back, the rush hour traffic, all that good stuff is back in full flow. Are you excited for a bit of autumn? For a bit of routine after a busy summer? Or are you dreading it? Let me know on the WhatsApp. 07702-687-001. Sam Fender's on the way for you, and David Guetta. After this, one of the biggest songs of the year from a massive artist right now, it's Olivia Dean. And this is So Easy. You're listening to Q.

0: Fender and getting started playing on Q Radio. It's Sunday afternoon, 20 to 1, and I hope you are doing well. I need to tell you, I got a text in there. This may still be going on up near Belfast International Airport. I'm being told that there's a cyclist event taking place and there's a bit of a tailback on that main road up to the airport. And cars are struggling to get up there. So people are having to reroute to get themselves to the airport. So if you are heading up there, if you're driving up, maybe you're heading away somewhere, you're bringing somebody else, take that into consideration. You may need to give yourself a bit of extra time. Thank you to Tina Legg for texting me about that on her way to Gran Canaria. Thanks very much. Who else have we got coming in through the text there? Hello to Irene. And Irene is agreeing with me that she feels like summer is kind of slowly but surely coming to an end. Says she was thinking about putting the heating on this morning, but it was a bit too scared to. I know it doesn't feel right putting the heating on this time of year. But yes, I love summer and I'd love it to be stretched out as long as possible. But I do feel like we're in the last few weeks of it. So let's make the most of it as much as we can. On the way, I've got an old one from Keddie Tunstall and Chapel Roan as well after this.
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0: Michael has your news and sport next, and after that, we'll be playing my favourite game, Celebrity Who Am I? Next.
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13: From the Q Radio newsroom at 1 o'clock, I'm Michael McMillan. These are your top stories this afternoon. Gardaí report multiple deaths and a child seriously injured in a car crash in Kildare early this morning. The incident happened northbound on the M9. Jane Veitch has the latest.
14: The accident happened at 3 a.m. when a vehicle travelling the wrong way on the northbound carriageway between junction 3 and 4 collided head-on with another car. In addition to the fatality, there are multiple injuries. In one car, the female driver and a woman front seat passenger, both in their 30s, are said to be in a critical condition in hospital. A woman in her 20s and a child were in the back seat, and they too were seriously injured. The M9 has been closed in both directions.
13: Sinn Féin have described a sectarian bonfire which burned union flags, poppy wreaths and pictures of First Minister Michelle O'Neill as anti-republican. Blocking access to the Leckie Road flyover in Derry, Londonderry, the fire was lit last night by crowds of youths. North Belfast MP John Finucane said it was anti-people, anti-community and anti-democratic. To South Wales, with the armies being used to supplement fire crews fighting wildfires, while residents in Starbridge in the West Midlands are counting the cost of the destruction of 19 homes and damage to many others. Wildfire consultant Michael Bruce warns more preparation is needed.
15: So for every pound that's spent on response, a pound should be spent on prevention. They can start by creating what they call defendable space around the home. That means that it's much easier for the fire services to control the fire in and around houses.
13: Reform UK says it would cut £50 billion from the welfare bill and what it calls the biggest shake-up in a generation. Almost 3 million people could see disability and sickness payments reduced or withdrawn under the plans. Labour has dismissed the proposals as fantasy economics. Headline news at 1, the sport is next.
12: Sport.
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13: And two of last season's relegated Premier League sides kick off their championship campaigns against each other today as Burnley welcome West Ham to Turf Moor. The hosts have a new manager in Nicky Hayne, while the Hammers have been boosted by boss Nuno Espirito Santo, staying with the club. Burnley defender Kyle Walker says it's the perfect season opener.
17: If we can prove now that we're right up to the standards of West Ham, which are probably the bookies' favourite to go straight back up, we know that we're in good stead, but this game is not going to make our championship or it's not going to break it. It's just a good platform for us to build on that, and we'll keep building and hopefully get stronger and stronger.
13: And Michael Dunlop is gearing up for the busy 2 weeks as he returns to the classic TT Festival on the Isle of Man with an array of machinery with race-winning potential. Dunlop has reunited with classic Suzuki riders after previous victories with the team. News and sport at 1 o'clock. I'm Michael McMillan. We'll have another update at the top of the hour.
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0: It's a cloudy day ahead with some light patchy rain, bright spells in the afternoon, and a top temperature of 19 degrees.

0: 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It's Alex Warren and Fever Dream. 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
1: Noel Bradley.
0: Yes, Noel here with you for just one more hour before I hand you over to the fabulous Grainne McCoy. She'll be here from 2 o'clock. So I've got another hour to play all the best tunes that I can. And very soon, we're going to be playing my favourite game, Celebrity Who Am I? I'm going to put your celebrity knowledge to the test with a few clues. More on that in a few minutes after Sabrina Carpenter and this from Sigala and Ella Eure. This song always puts me in a good mood. This is Came Here for Love. You're listening to Q.

0: It's Sunday afternoon. That's Sabrina Carpenter and Espresso. You're listening to Q Radio. Noel here with you. And we're going to play my favourite game. So you need to get your thinking cap on for Celebrity Who Am I. If you haven't played before, it's very simple. I'm going to give you a few cryptic clues about a famous person. You just need to guess who my mystery celebrity is. So here it is. I am a Californian artist who started out as a gospel singer before finding fame as a pop singer. Who am I? I'm a Californian artist who started out as a gospel singer before finding fame as a pop singer. Who am I? If you think you know who my mystery celebrity is, send your guess to me just for fun, along with your name and location, to the WhatsApp. The number is 07702-687-001. And later on in the show, I will be revealing that mystery celebrity. On the way, I have got a throwback from Travis and a party anthem from Miley Cyrus. After this,
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Man on the Moon. That's Kingfisher playing on Q. Noel here with you, and we are playing a game. Celebrity, who am I? Earlier, I gave you a few clues about a famous person, and you just need to guess who my mystery celebrity is. Not everybody's getting it correct, though. Shannon in Glengormley thinks it's Aretha Franklin. Excellent guess. I can see where you're getting that from, but no, it is not her. I am a Californian artist who started out as a gospel singer before finding fame as a pop singer. Who am I? If you haven't got your guess into me yet, send it to me now with your name and location to the WhatsApp just for fun. The number is 07702-687-001. After this next song, I will be revealing that mystery celebrity and telling you who got it correct today. That's coming up after this from Lewis Capaldi. It's Forget Me.

0: Lewis Capaldi and Forget Me playing on cue. We are playing
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0: The game where I put your celebrity knowledge to the test, and it is finally time for me to reveal today's mystery celebrity. Few more guesses coming in there. Aaron Kelly in Derry, Londonderry thinks it's Whitney Houston. Great guess, but no, not Whitney. Anita thinks it's Mariah Carey. Again, I can see where you're getting that from, but no, it is not Mariah Carey. I am a Californian artist who started out as a gospel singer before finding fame as a pop singer. Who am I? Well, I can now reveal that today's mystery celebrity is Katy Perry. Yes, you might not have known that. She started out as a gospel singer. In fact, she released a gospel album and then found fame, obviously. Much bigger fame in the pop world. And her real name is Katy Hudson. And I believe if you look it up, you'll find that gospel album by her under the name Katy Hudson. Now she's Katy Perry. And apparently the story is that she changed her name so that she wouldn't get mixed up with the actress Kate Hudson. Mm-hmm. But there's a few people that got it correct today. Well done to Ryan in Castle Derg, Nicole as well, Aaron in Mahara, Michelle in County Tyrone, Nicola in Newton Abbey, Kirsty as well, Roisin in Glengormley, and Sonia in Lower Ballinderry. Well done to all you guys. So, let's stick on some Katy right now. Wonder what happened on your Friday night there. This is Last Friday Night.

0: It's today's mystery celebrity, Katy Perry, and Last Friday Night. You're listening to Q Radio, your hits, your throwbacks, and I want to say a big hello to Jay and Natalie, who have just completed their first Hyrox sim in 1 hour and 21 minutes, which is absolutely fantastic, oh my goodness. And I've been sent a photo there by Jody. She says, unbelievable, so proud of you both. And you both look very, very fresh for having just done a Hyrox sim. So well done to you two, all the power to you. And you know who else loves Hyrox? Grainne McCoy. She's going to be here in about 20 minutes from 2 o'clock for your Sunday afternoon. But before then, I've got a few more tunes to play for you, and I have your showbiz news coming up in just a wee minute.
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1: First up in your entertainment news this afternoon, Ariana Grande has thanked fans for their overwhelming support as she began a 10-night residency at London's O2 Arena. The singer told the crowd she was so grateful as she performed hits including Thank You Next and Seven Rings. It comes before Grande is due to step back from public life once her Eternal Sunshine tour comes to an end. And next, great news if you're a fan of The Greatest Showman, because a stage version of the movie musical will open in London's West End next year. The 2017 film, inspired by the life of P.T. Barnum, won a Golden Globe Award for Best Original Song. This Is Me was also nominated for an Oscar. The schedule and ticket sale dates will be announced later. Very exciting. And finally, Gabby Roslin says her new TV show reignited her deep love for animals. The broadcaster stars an upcoming ITV series, The Joy of Pets, teaming up with vet Dr. Bolo Iso to discover what makes Britain a nation of animal adorers. It'll feature tips and tricks from experts as well as advice from owners of pets including dogs, cats, tortoises and tarantulas. That's your entertainment news for this afternoon. 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

Your Hits, Your Throwbacks. It's Bruno Mars and I Just Might, playing on Q Radio. And with that, it's time for me to say goodbye. Thanks for listening. Grainne McCoy is with you next. And very exciting, in the studio this afternoon, she's going to be joined by the Shamrocks. Grainne, you'll be chatting to them later on, so make sure you stay tuned for that. And I'll be back again tomorrow from 4 o'clock as I fill in for Abe Sesay for Drive. So I'll see you then. And I'm going to leave you with this. Oh, that's

0: coming up.
1: Yes, that's me, Wade, but have no fear because Grainne McCoy is with you from 2 o'clock, bringing you all the good vibes only she knows how to bring. And as I said, she'll be joined by the Shamrocks during the show, so make sure you stay tuned. And I'll see you again tomorrow.
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16: From the Q Radio newsroom at 2 o'clock, I'm Michael McMillan. These are your top stories this afternoon. Four people have been killed and three women and a child seriously injured in a car crash in Kildare early this morning. The incident happened northbound on the M9. Jane Veitch reports.
17: The accident happened at 3 a.m. when a vehicle travelling the wrong way on the northbound carriageway between junction 3 and 4 collided head-on with another car. In addition to the fatal fatalities, there are multiple injuries. In one car, the female driver and a woman front seat passenger, both in their 30s, are said to be in a critical condition in hospital. A woman in her 20s and a child were in the back seat, and they too were seriously injured. The M9 has been closed in both directions.
16: Sinn Féin have described a sectarian bonfire which burned union flags, poppy wreaths and pictures of First Minister Michelle O'Neill as anti-republican. Blocking access to the Lecky Road flyover in Derry, Londonderry, the fire was lit last night by crowds of youths. North Belfast MP John Finucane said it was anti-people, anti-community and anti-democratic. Tens of thousands of pounds has been raised to support wildfire victims in the West Midlands. The money is being donated to those affected in Birmingham, Pershore, Stoke-on-Trent and Stourbridge, from where Sky's Fraser Maud reports.
18: Basically, people who haven't been able to get back to their properties or have only been able to get back for emergency reasons such as to collect medication and so on are now being allowed back in, as I say, on a case-by-case basis. They need to bring forms of identification with them and then they'll be told if they can return to their property.
16: And Reform UK says it would cut £50 billion from the welfare bill in what it calls the biggest shake-up in a generation. Almost 3 million people could see disability and sickness payments reduced or withdrawn under the plans. Labour has dismissed the proposals as fantasy economics. Headline news at 2 o'clock. The sport is next.
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16: Two of last season's relegated Premier League sides kick off their championship campaigns against each other today as Burnley welcome West Ham to Turf Moor. The hosts have a new manager in Nicky Hayne, while the Hammers have been boosted by boss Nuno Espirito Santo staying with the club. Burnley defender Kyle Walker says it's the perfect season opener.
6: If we can prove now that we're right up to the standards of West Ham, which are probably the bookies' favourite to go straight back up, we know that we're in good stead, but this game is not going to make our championship, or it's not going to break it. It's just a good platform for us to build on that, and we'll keep building and hopefully get stronger and stronger.
16: And Michael Dunlop is gearing up for a busy 2 weeks as he returns to the Classic TT Festival on the Isle of Man. With an array of machinery with race-winning potential, Dunlop has reunited with the Classic Suzuki riders after previous victories. News and sport at 2 o'clock. I'm Michael McMillan. More at the top of the hour.
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2: We have got a cloudy Sunday afternoon with some light and patchy rain happening. Maximum temperatures today are

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1: Yes, that was Talk to You playing here on Q Radio. It's Grainne McCoy with you. It's just gone 10 past two on your Sunday afternoon. And I'm here with you until 6 o'clock this evening. I've got big tunes planned this afternoon. Big energy, of course, and lots of chats. And talking about chats, coming up after three, I'm not going to be alone in the studio today. And I'm very excited about this. I've got company in the studio. And to be fair, after what these boys done in Belfast last week, I had to get them into Q Radio. The Shamrock Boys are coming in and we're going to relive a little bit of the FLA and find out exactly how they have felt when they absolutely locked Belfast down last week and what's been happening since. So that's all coming up after three. But what are you doing today? Were you listening? Who are you with? And most importantly, are you one of them productive Sunday people? Or maybe you're just chilling in the house. 07702 687 001. Let me know what you're up to today.
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0: Dermot Kennedy, Giants playing here on Q Radio. Oh, his voice. Magical, isn't it? Can listen to it all day, every day. Never get bored of you, Dermot. Earlier on the show, I was saying, what type of person are you on a Sunday? Sunday morning when you wake up. Are you that, right, I'm going to get up, washing on, meal prep, hoover the house, change the beds, organise my life type of person? Or there's a completely other group of people that listen to Q Radio. And it's the get up, have the coffee, chill on the sofa. The phone is doom scrolling. And suddenly it's 2:15 on a Sunday afternoon. You're listening to Grainne McCoy on Q Radio and you've done absolutely zero. But you are lucky that we judge, or we listen, and we do not judge here on a Sunday afternoon on Q Radio. But what kind of person are you? Message me 07702-687-001. I'm the productive person, Grainne, since it's 8 a.m. Or I haven't moved once. And absolutely no shame in it.
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0: And Lisburn says that she's already walked the dog, cleaned the kitchen, and has the dinner prepped. Well, sir, I think you've done a little combination of everything. They're all rolled into one. Because earlier on the show, I was asking you, the listeners, what is your type of Sunday? Are you a productive person? Or maybe you just chill out and make it your day of complete rest? Lizzie is definitely on the ball here as well. She's after messaging on the WhatsApp. She's having a very productive day. She's after clearing out the wardrobes, the drawers. She's got four large black bags of clothes, shoes, etc. for the charity shop and one full bag for the bin. And she feels absolutely great after that. I don't think there's any better feeling. Just a good clear out of all the clothes that are sitting there. I'm terrible for that. And I'm sure my mother is listening. She will agree that I love hoarding my clothes. I'm like, no. I can't throw that out. I'll keep that. Lizzie, if you want to come to my house, you're more than welcome, because I feel like I'm one of them people that can't part with the clothes. I need to start. I definitely need to start. I'm going to take a leaf out of Liz's book now, come tomorrow. Still got plenty of music coming up here on Q Radio. Music from Blue, Jonas Blue, and the Mumford & Sons up next. But don't forget, after three, I've got company in the studio. Now, if you were at the Fla last week, you would have seen that these boys locked down the whole city. And I'm going to get talking to them. We're going to relive the Fla after three with the Shamrock Boys coming into the studio. And I'm very, very excited. I want to know what it felt like standing outside Haymarket with thousands of people around them. I'm sure it was an amazing feeling. But from one amazing band to another, it's Mumford & Sons. I Will Wait, playing on Q Radio.
1: Well, I hate home.

0: There's a method to your madness here. Deborah has said that she's done 4 loads of washing, stripped the beds, the house cleaned and the dinner on, but that's probably because Deborah is not staying in Northern Ireland for the rest of the week. She's going to Lanzarote in the morning, so she's prepping. That is preparation before you come home. We've also got Stephen and Carol, who are currently sitting in hot Spain, and said, could you please play anything by Ed Sheeran? I'm going to get that up just after these. Oh, I'm so jealous. Enjoy your holidays.
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appreciate that. I made you love me playing here on Q Radio. It's just coming up to 5 to 3 on your Sunday afternoon. I'm going to end this hour of the show with Harry Styles, American Girls. But don't forget, after 3, we are going to be talking to a couple of the boys who absolutely shut down Belfast last weekend. We're going to relive the FLA a little bit. Of course, it's the Shamrock Boys. We'll be here after 3.

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13: From the Q Radio newsroom at 3 o'clock, I'm Jane Veitch and these are your top stories this afternoon. Four people have been killed and three women and a child seriously injured in a car crash in Kildare early this morning. More details are emerging of the horrific incident that happened northbound on the M9. Michael McMillan has the latest.
14: The three women and a seven-year-old girl in one of the cars were on their way to Dublin Airport. All of them are said to be in a critical condition in hospital. The damage to the other car was so significant that identification has been difficult, but Gardaí believe four people were killed. It's emerged that the vehicle had failed to stop for police beforehand and it later made its way onto the motorway on the wrong side of the road. It appears, therefore, that an active police chase was underway and the case has been referred to the Garda Ombudsman. The M9 has been closed between junctions 3 and 4.
13: Sinn Féin have described a sectarian bonfire which burned union flags, poppy wreaths and pictures of First Minister Michelle O'Neill as anti-republican. Blocking access to the Lecky Road flyover in Derry, Londonderry, the fire was lit last night by crowds of youths. North Belfast MP John Finucane said it was anti-people, anti-community and anti-democratic. Tens of thousands of pounds has been raised to support wildfire victims in the West Midlands. The money is being donated to those affected in Birmingham, Pershore and Stoke-on-Trent. It's also going to people in Stourbridge. Sky's Fraser Maud reports.
15: Basically, people who haven't been able to get back to their properties or have only been able to get back for emergency reasons such as to collect medication and so on are now being allowed back in, as I say, on a case-by-case basis. They need to bring forms of identification with them and then they'll be told if they can return to their property.
13: Finally, Reform UK says it would cut £50 billion from the welfare bill in what it calls the biggest shake-up in a generation. Almost 3 million people could see disability and sickness payments reduced or withdrawn under the plans. Labour has dismissed the proposals as fantasy economics. That is your headline news. Up 3, Sport next.
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13: The Community Shield is just getting underway in Cardiff with Arsenal taking on Manchester City. Southampton are 2-1 down at Watford in their first championship game since they were kicked out of last season's playoffs over Spygate. Burnley face West Ham later. And then the Scottish League Cup, Hearts and Hibs both lead 1-0 in their matches against Inverness and Partick respectively. Rangers host holders St Mirren from 4. That's all for now. I'm Jane Veitch, back again at 4 o'clock.
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12: So we've got a cloudy Sunday afternoon ahead of us with some light rain and patchy showers. Maximum temperatures today of 19.

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1: And that was Justin Timberlake and Taylor Swift kicking off this hour of the show. Yes, it's 3 o'clock. It's Grainne McCoy with you until 6 o'clock this evening. Now, last week in Belfast, I'm not sure if everybody has recovered from the fly yet. And apparently my next guests, definitely, I don't think they have either, because a week ago exactly, the boys were absolutely shutting down Belfast. Music everywhere, people dancing on the street, sessions appearing out of nowhere, and right in the middle of it was a group of boys, lads, men, sorry, we'll say men, that absolutely shut Belfast down. A local band. And I'm very happy to say that I have Nathan and Jamie here from the Shamrocks. Hello, boys.
2: Hello, you're so crack. Thank you for having us.
1: How are yous?
3: Good getting there.
1: Yeah?
4: Yeah, just about. The first few days were after the fly finished. It seemed like they were just wasted days. But now we're getting there. We're finding our feet. We're getting back into the momentum of everything. So,
1: Did it feel like nearly... can I say a depression? Do you know when you come back from holidays and you're just like, oh... Did that feeling of just like a come down from it happen on the Monday?
2: I woke up Monday morning.
1: How am I going to do it myself?
2: Hanging, no voice left.
1: Yeah.
2: I had no gigs that day. It was the first time I could have a rest in a week, but it was the first time I was like, what am I going to do with myself?
1: Yeah.
2: I've got nothing left. Like, I've got nothing left.
1: Yeah. So over 8 days, you've accumulated nearly 12 million views across your socials with the videos that you were posting.
4: Yep.
1: You've locked down outside Haymarket. And for anybody that doesn't know who the Shamrocks are, please let the listeners know of Q Radio here.
4: So we're a local group of five lads from both sides of the community here in Northern Ireland. And yeah, that's been our message that we've been taking across the world now for quite a few years. At home, we've done a few big gigs like the Ulster Hall and the Waterfront.
1: Yeah.
4: Did in the Opera House. We'll be in the O2 later in the year. So yeah, we've been relatively well established at home, but it seems to have multiplied by a factor of 10 since the fly started.
1: You're going international, boys.
4: Yeah.
1: You are. You can say it. Proud, loud and proud.
2: And if you still don't know who we are, the Christmas in Belfast, you might know that one. That might be the biggest thing we had.
1: The song
2: that wouldn't stop playing that everyone was sick of at Christmas there.
1: I'm sure plenty and a lot of people know you now after last week. So when you looked at that crowd last week, did you actually look at each other at any stage and think, what is actually happening here?
2: I think the first time I noticed it, when we looked at each other, it was Commercial Court.
1: Yeah.
2: When we shut down there, yeah, I think it was one of the songs we played and he turned to me. And I think you'd had a few drinks and I had a few drinks and he had his hat on and we were just jumping up and down and smiling. I was like, right, well, we've made it here. We've smashed it with this one.
4: Well, I thought it was actually the first pinch me moment for me was really when we did Custom House Square.
1: Yeah.
2: Oh, it was amazing.
4: Because the crowd there was electric. They were unbelievable. And like, people knew. There was even people in the audience that were like singing
1: your
4: our arrangements. Do you know? It was like, they knew what was coming up next.
1: Did you ever expect... special. Well, obviously, when it comes to Northern Ireland and supporting each other, and especially local new talent, etc., we do that very, very well here. Did you expect the response that everybody in Northern Ireland had towards you?
4: Not really. I had an idea that, you know what, if they can buy into what we're selling, they're going to enjoy it.
1: Yeah.
4: I didn't think it was going to be that enjoyable. Like, it was madness at times. I mean the Haymarket one, I found it, my anxiety was through the roof. Like, it was almost too busy.
1: Yeah.
4: And thousands, it was a small little stage,
2: and it was also scary as well, because they were expecting Ed Sheeran.
1: Ed Sheeran,
2: and then we came out and you could see the audible sighs of, oh, these boys again.
1: It doesn't matter, we've got our Belfast boys.
2: We won them over.
1: Yeah, you definitely did. Thousands of people. And as the days went on, you had a list and a location of where you were going to be in Belfast, and the crowds were following.
4: Yeah. Yeah, they went everywhere.
1: That's a big and proud moment, boys.
2: To be honest, half of them wasn't even a list. We show up in the day.
1: Yeah.
2: And Raymond would go, all right, we're doing this today, boys. Oh, okay. When did that happen? Oh, it was just planned it last night.
1: So, another question. How did the band originally form?
2: I think you'd be better to answer this one.
4: Well, I mean, it formed originally, I think Raymond had an idea of trying to showcase Northern Ireland and Belfast in a better light.
1: Yeah.
4: He was living in London and was seeing that every time something came up about Northern Ireland, it was bad.
1: Yeah.
4: And he was like, it's not a fair representation. Also, I know people who are so talented at home that are, you know, they could definitely make a living doing this, showcasing what we've, how far we've come.
1: Yeah, because you have done musical theatre.
4: Yeah.
1: You sort of met through that.
4: Yeah.
1: From all different areas of Northern Ireland.
4: Yes, very incestuous.
1: These two in the studio with me today are actually brothers.
4: Yeah.
2: Yeah.
1: And then a band was formed.
4: Yeah, it was quite incredible. In fact, the originally, because obviously Nathan is nearly 10 years younger than me.
1: Yeah.
4: And a little more than that to Raymond as well.
5: Yeah.
4: I think you're, what, 12 years, 13 years younger than Raymond?
2: Oh, I think a bit more.
4: Oh, really? Or Agent Raymond here. Oh, sorry about that.
2: Sorry, Raymond.
1: That's all right. That's all right. Well, so, boys, yeah. I am going to play another song here and we're going to get chatting to you very soon.

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4: You don't get this at 7 a.m. on a Monday. Yeah.
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1: 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Open up, man.
2: What do you want, man?
1: My girl just caught me.
2: You made her catch you?
1: I don't know how I let this happen.
2: With who?
1: The girl next door, you know? I don't know what to do.

0: 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Grainne McCoy.
1: Yes, a little bit of Shaggy on a Sunday afternoon, 25 to 4. It is Grainne McCoy with you. I'm here till 6 o'clock this evening. But I am not alone in the studio today. No, I am not indeed. I have company in the form of two of the members of the Shamrock Band, a local band that were brought together and took over Belfast last week. Boys, hello.
2: Hello again.
1: We have been catching up. We've been introducing you to the Q Radio listeners. But you have new music coming out.
2: Yes.
1: Tell us a little bit. Where do you get your inspiration for your music?
2: Oh, well, it depends. I suppose we get it from all over. And obviously, Nathan and I would both write a good bit of music. And Nathan's in a different point in his life than
1: Nathan,
2: me.
1: Nathan definitely is. Nathan is 23, who thinks that his life is complete. Yeah. And
3: all right,
1: Nathan,
3: thanks for having me there,
1: Nathan off our... No, I think I'm old enough now. No, you've a bright future ahead of you, Nathan. You're only a little young one yet.
2: Exactly. So those inspirations, I think, are very different for somebody that's 32 and somebody that's 23.
1: Yeah.
2: So mine's largely like my inspiration, my family, my wife, my daughter, and my friends. It's those sorts of things, and even like profound topics then, even like our own mortality and things, they play on my mind all the time, whereas I think Nathan's are a little bit more worldly. Women and booze.
1: And your new single that's currently out, where did it come from?
2: Again, much of the themes that I brought up there about my inspiration. It's a song that's sort of saying, like, do you know, I love you so much and things are great between us and blah, blah, blah, but should the day ever come where it's not that anymore, at least we had those moments.
1: Oh, stop that.
2: And, it was largely, I was sitting thinking about everything we had done together as a band.
1: Yeah.
2: And so I was like, you know, isn't it great that we've come this far? And even if it goes no further,
1: I love how you're saying that, because initially it sounded as if you were talking about a relationship, but now you've just really, really hit the nail.
2: Yeah,
1: because it's about you and the boys.
2: Yeah. Really,
1: so I think we need to hear it.
4: What happened up?
1: Okay, that definitely is not the Shamrocks. That is Tom Brennan. Close enough,
2: boys. Oh my goodness, we get the royalties for that too.
1: We get them up next.

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1: Unfortunately.
0: But guys, would you like to introduce your new song here live on Q Radio?
2: This is At Least You're Mine by the Shamrocks.

0: is the latest one, the newest one. At least you're a mind playing here on Q Radio from the Shamrocks. I want to say a massive thank you, Nathan and Jamie, for coming in and for everybody sending their messages in of support and absolutely loved you last week. Where can anybody that doesn't know you find you?
1: All over social media. Nathan, you're better at socials than me.
2: On Instagram, the Shamrocks Official. I think it's the same on TikTok, if anyone has TikTok. And Facebook, I think it's just the Shamrocks.
0: And one more thing, new music coming out before Christmas.
2: Yes, we've got some tracks in the pipeline coming up before Christmas. Hopefully, there should be one out next month.
1: I think we're aiming for one a month.
2: One a month before Christmas. Ooh. That's the goal.
0: That's good. Yeah. That's a big goal.
2: Yeah.
0: Well, guys, I want to say a massive thank you. I followed you for years, so whenever I seen what happened last week, I needed to show my support. So a massive thank you for coming in. And I wish you nothing but the best of luck, support, everything that is about to happen for your career.
2: Thank you very much. And thank you for having us.
0: All right. Going to keep the music coming. That was the Shamrock Boys band. Play here on Q Radio.

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is The Wanted. Glad you came playing here on Q Radio. It's coming up to 4 o'clock on your Sunday afternoon. It's Grainne McCaughey with you. But after 4, don't forget, we've got this week's 15-minute takeover. One listener gets full control of Q Radio. I'm going to end this hour of the show with I Love It, I Love It, I Love It.

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12: From the Q Radio newsroom at 4 o'clock, I'm Jane Veitch, and these are your top stories this afternoon. Four people have been killed and three women and a child seriously injured in a car crash in Kildare early this morning. More details are emerging of the horrific incident that happened northbound on the M9. Michael McMillan has the latest.
13: The three women and a seven-year-old girl in one of the cars were on their way to Dublin Airport. All of them are in a critical condition in hospital. The four who died were in the other vehicle that had failed to stop for Gardaí beforehand and later ended up on the motorway on the wrong side of the road. It appears, therefore, that an active police chase was underway and the case has been referred to the Garda Ombudsman.
12: Back here, the Drumrain Road in Limavady is closed in both directions because of a serious accident. Diversions are in place and drivers should avoid the area at this time. Sinn Féin have described a sectarian bonfire which burned union flags, poppy wreaths and pictures of First Minister Michelle O'Neill as anti-Republican. Blocking access to the Lecky Road flyover in Derry, Londonderry, the fire was lit last night by crowds of youths. North Belfast MP John Finucane said it was anti-people, anti-community and anti-democratic. In national news, tens of thousands of pounds has been raised to support wildfire victims in the West Midlands. The money is being donated to those affected in Birmingham, Pershore and Stoke-on-Trent. It's also going to people in Stourbridge. Sky's Fraser Maud reports.
14: Basically, people who haven't been able to get back to their properties or have only been able to get back for emergency reasons such as to collect medication and so on are now being allowed back in, as I say, on a case-by-case basis. They need to bring forms of identification with them and then they'll be told if they can return to their property.
12: At least six people have been killed in Russia after Ukraine launched one of its biggest aerial attacks of the war so far. Meanwhile, three people were killed in Ukraine during overnight Russian strikes. Finally, Amanda Abington's reached an out-of-court settlement with the BBC over bullying allegations she made about her time on Strictly. Her dance partner, Giovanni Pernice, has always denied wrongdoing. Well, that is your news. I've got the sport coming next.
11: You Sport.
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12: Premier League champions Arsenal have a 2-0 lead against FA Cup holders Manchester City in the Community Shield. The Londoners opened the scoring in Cardiff inside 30 seconds. Southampton remain on minus 4 points in the Championship after losing their opener 2-1 at Watford. Hearts are into the Scottish League Cup quarterfinals with a 5-2 victory over Inverness. Hibs also advanced with a 1-0 win against Partick. And Rangers are looking for their first triumph under Derek McInnes in this afternoon's clash with St Mirren. That is your news and sport at 4 on Q Radio. I'm Jane Veitch. I'll be back again in an hour's time.
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16: So we've got a cloudy Sunday afternoon ahead of us with some scattered showers happening throughout the afternoon and right into your Sunday evening. Maximum temperatures today.

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1: And that was Just the Way You Are playing here on Q Radio. Good afternoon. And good afternoon if you have just joined me. You've missed 2 hours of the show. We've still another wee while to go yet. I'm here until 6 o'clock this evening until Olga K comes and takes over for your Sunday evening. But I hope you're having a great Sunday so far, whatever you have been getting up to. Earlier on in the show, I was asking, is it a productive Sunday? Is it a chill out Sunday? Lots of people seem to be very productive these days. I actually did get up out of bed. The alarm went and my sister told me, she says, Gráinne, just have one Sunday where you don't get out of bed first thing in the morning. So I tried, and I really, really did try, but I couldn't do it. And I got dressed and I got ready for the gym, but then if you are like me, I then sat on the bed. I was like, no, I'm not going. The gym class was at 8 o'clock. At 8:04, I left the building and I was in the class. Now, I was a little bit late. I'm very close to the gym, which is always good. So it's always hit or miss, but I made it. But there are lots of people productive today. But let me know what you're up to for your Sunday evening. 077-02-687-001. Maybe you're chilling out. Maybe you're going to the cinema, because I think that's what I possibly might do tonight. Any cinema recommendations, let me know. Again, our WhatsApp number for Q Radio today for your Sunday afternoon is 077-02-687-001. But I have plenty of music coming up in this hour, including the 15-minute takeover, where one person takes full control of Q Radio. And I absolutely love this part, because the most random different songs come in and get played non-stop for 15 minutes. And this Sunday's 15-minute takeover is definitely one that you do not want to miss. But I'll keep the music coming until then. It's James Bay and Hold Back the River. And it's playing on Q Radio.

0: ever playing here on Q Radio. Good afternoon. It is Sunday. It's Grainne McCauley with you. It's 20 past four, which can only mean one thing, that the 15-minute takeover here on Q Radio for your Sunday afternoon is very, very soon. It's happening, yes. And it is all thanks to Deborah, Kira and Nicole, who are currently prepping for their holiday. And I'm going to say that this is a very interesting but unreal 15-minute takeover. You don't want to miss this one.
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11: You

holidays, have chosen a collection of songs that I am going to say is very interesting. We've got a little bit of Celine Dion, a power ballad, Spice Girls, and we're kicking it off with this one. Bringing it right back. It is a Sunday afternoon. We're really spicing up the energy here on Q Radio. Girls, I'm going to say thank you, and I'm sure

0: as well. Celine Dion, and finishing it off with Cascada, the remix of Truly Madly Deeply. And I'm sure they are dancing while they're prepping to get ready for their holidays. But I know another two girls have been sent in a video of Michaela and Faye, who are currently on the chairs in the kitchen trying to eat their dinner, but absolutely loving the tunes. Girls, keep dancing.
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1: Yes, we love a little bit of entertainment news here on a Sunday afternoon with Q Radio. First off, we've got Robbie Williams, who has been talking about his Irish heritage ahead of his return back to Ireland, joking that he's got a big Irish head. That was his words, not mine, revealing his connection, his family connection in Kilkenny. He's also spoken about being in a much better place personally and professionally these days. Oh, we do love you, Robbie. Now, next up, this is definitely a show that I will be watching. Sam Thompson and Pete Wicks have landed a brand new ITV television show. That's giving you a little bit of reality / celebrity news, because their friendship is like something... It's like something we don't see very often. That's the way I'm going to put it. Personalities that are completely different, but it definitely works. I absolutely love these two. Sam has the energy of somebody with about 10 coffees in him. And then Pete just constantly looks like he just doesn't want to be there. But it definitely works. Now, next up, Celebrity MasterChef is back this week, which always makes me laugh because I watch this show. I watch Celebrity MasterChef like I'm definitely Gordon Ramsay, and I can't cook. I burn the toast. But this year we've got contestants including the wanted Jay McGuinness and Olympic weightlifter Emily Campbell. But here's the question, actually. What would your signature dish be if you were on that? 07702-687-001. And that's you caught up with all things entertainment here on Q Radio.
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0: Pressure, Hold Me Down. What an absolute brilliant song. I just love it. Love that band. Now, coming up after five on the final hour of the show, we've got plenty more music. Music from Lady Gaga, some Miles Smith, and I have lots of your song requests. Coming up.
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15: From the Q Radio newsroom at 5 o'clock, I'm Jane Veitch and these are your top stories this evening. Four people have been killed and three women and a child seriously injured in a car crash in Kildare early this morning. More details are emerging of the horrific incident that happened northbound on the M9. Michael McMillan has the latest.
16: The three women and a 7-year-old girl in one of the cars were on their way to Dublin Airport. All of them are in a critical condition in hospital. The four who died were in the other vehicle that had failed to stop for Gardaí beforehand and later ended up on the motorway on the wrong side of the road. It appears, therefore, that an active police chase was underway before the crash and the case has been referred to the Garda Ombudsman.
15: Back here, the Drumrain Road in Limavady is closed in both directions because of a serious accident. Diversions are in place and drivers should avoid the area. Sinn Féin have described a sectarian bonfire which burned union flags, poppy wreaths and pictures of First Minister Michelle O'Neill as anti-republican. Blocking access to the Lackey Road flyover in Derry Londonderry, the fire was lit last night by cries of youths. We spoke to North Belfast MP John Finucane.
17: These bonfires are non-republican. They are anti-people, anti-community, anti-democratic and are, in their very hate-filled sectarianism, the very antithesis of Irish republicanism.
15: In national news, a man has died after being bitten by a dog following what's being described as an altercation in West Yorkshire. The 55-year-old victim was taken to hospital in a critical condition following the incident in Wakefield on Saturday afternoon and died later that evening. That is your news. I've got the sport coming next.
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15: Premier League champions Arsenal have won the Community Shield with a convincing 3-0 win against FA Cup holders Manchester City in Cardiff. Southampton started the championship season with a 2-1 defeat at Watford, while West Ham are 1-0 up on their trip to Burnley. And Rangers lead holders St Mirren 2-1 in the Scottish League Cup. Well, that is all for now. I'm Jane Veitch. There will be a national update in an hour's time.
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11: It's going to be a cloudy Sunday evening with some scattered showers happening. Mainly dry right into your Monday morning. Lows tonight.

0: 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Cronje McCoy.
1: Yes, and that was Miles Smith. Stay if you want to dance playing on Q Radio. It's just gone 10 past five. I'm here for another 50 minutes. I have to say, honestly, this show has flew by. What is it? What did they say? When you're having fun. Time flies when you're having fun. And that's exactly what I was having here on Q Radio. Good afternoon or good evening if you've just joined me. You missed a great show. I had the boys from the Shamrock Band in earlier on telling me all things about what's coming up, how it felt being at the Fla and locking down Belfast. And we got to play their new song here on Q Radio as well. So it's all very exciting today. But let me know what your plans are for this evening. Maybe you're chilling, or maybe I think I'm going to do the cinema. I think a solo cinema date and Spider-Man. Me and Spider-Man and a large popcorn. I think that's it. But what's your plans? 07702-687-001. Let me know what you're thinking of doing tonight. Or maybe you've got a song request, just like Lorraine and Yuri has messaged in on the WhatsApp. She's going, can you please play Jade, Angel of Dreams? This is a beautiful song. I haven't heard it in a long time. I love the way she does this bit.
2: Hey, Mike. Love it. Something's changed.

0: script. For the first time playing here on Q Radio, it's just gone 20 past five on your Sunday evening. I've still got music coming up from The Corrs, Timberland and Zara Larsson. All up after these.
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of it is your Sunday evening. It's Grainne McCrae with you for another half hour before Olga Kaye comes and takes over for your Sunday night here on Q Radio. Messages are still flying in, and I've just got this message in from Megan. Grainne, can you please play Dancing on My Own by Robin? Still one of my favourite songs at the moment.

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That's Jess Glynn, All I Am, playing here on Q Radio. It's just coming up to 6 o'clock on your Sunday evening. That's me for another week. I'll be back next Sunday between 2 and 6. Olga Kay is up next, and I'm going to leave you with this one. It's Die on This Hill. Have a great Sunday evening. Good.

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15: From the Sky News Centre at 6. A light aircraft has crashed at an air show in Essex. Emergency services are on the scene. The only person on board has been taken to hospital with serious injuries. A murder investigation's underway after a man died after he was bitten by a dog in Wakefield. Barry Weir reports.
16: Police were called to a footpath off Blacker Lane in Calder Grove yesterday afternoon following reports of an altercation between two men. A 55-year-old was bitten by the animal and taken to hospital where he died shortly after 7 p.m. Another man, who's also 55, has been arrested on suspicion of murder and owning a dangerously out-of-control dog causing injury. The animal has been seized. Detectives also want to trace two women who stopped to help. One of them gave their name as Sophie.
15: Crews have been brought in from far as away as London and Cumbria to help tackle major wildfires in South Wales. They're responding to 14 incidents with the support of military personnel. A senior probation officer is warned of serious concerns about the early release of prisoners in England and Wales. The Ministry of Justice insists there's record investment in probation. The rail line between Lewes and Haywards Heath will stay closed for at least another 10 days. It's after a train derailed last week. Manchester City have started life under new boss Enzo Maresca with a 3-0 defeat to Premier League champions Arsenal in the Community Shield in Cardiff. Legendary manager Pep Guardiola left the FA Cup holders after they lifted the trophy at the end of last season. Maresca says City never recovered from going behind in the first minute.
17: Unfortunately, after 30 seconds, we conceded the first one. I think after the goal we conceded, the reaction was good. Before they scored the second goal, we had 3-4 chances to score and to draw the game. Unfortunately, we missed the chance, and then with the second goal, become more difficult.
15: Championship side Stenhouse Muir have pulled off the shock of the Scottish League Cup second round with a 1-0 extra time victory over Motherwell. That's the latest. I'm Faye Rowlands.

Radio, your hits, your throwbacks. How you doing? I'm Olga Kay, playing new tunes non-stop after 8. Got a great selection of some cool new tunes to share with you. And on the way, celebrating 5 years of a collaboration with Elton John, got Dua Lipa. Here's Years and Years. This is King

0: Remix of that track with Elton John, you know the one? Cold Heart. Love it. Dua Lipa, Q Radio, your hits, your throwbacks. And a throwback on the way from one of my favourite singer-songwriters, actually the only performer I've ever been gutted that I didn't get the chance to see live. George Michael and Maroon 5 on the way. Q Radio.
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be loved. A friend of mine actually just saw Maroon 5 downtown Victoria on Vancouver Island recently. They did like a free concert. It was all in aid of making money for a foundation to support kids charities around Canada. And a live gig was put on. Free gig, can I just add? Harry and Megs were there. Bit of a showbiz thing for the locals. How you doing this evening? On the way, Shawn Mendes. I tell you what though, 2026, the year of a collaboration with these two queens. Or is it the Queen and the Princess? Madonna, Sabrina Carpenter, Bring Your Love, Q Radio.

0: And a band have recently just named their new album after the San Francisco pub that gave them their first paid gig. 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Q.
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Got some C-Matt for you on the way, one of our favourites. Take a sexy picture of me after a guy who's been standing on business. It's JB and Baby on Q Radio.

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0: 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And speaking of throwbacks, Oasis, did they not make enough money from last year's tour? Apparently, they're selling versions of Liam's iconic jacket and Noel's jumper for Nebworth 30th anniversary. Got that track, whatever, next on Q Radio. 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
1: How you doing this fine Sunday? Hope it's been a good one. I'm Olga Kay. After 8 o'clock tonight, a great selection of ear candy. You know those tunes you don't normally get to hear on the radio? I've got them in my record bag tonight to share with you. Before then, your hits, your throwbacks, Sophie Ellis-Bextor. On the way, that track Murder on the Dance Floor is Dermot Kennedy. And Honest, Q

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I expect she'll never leave my mind. And I'll walk round broken, skeptical, hoping one day she'll return to my side.

0: I just love how Ed Sheeran has been sharing the love with the music industry, supporting young people getting into music. And one of very talented musician from outside Newry, Niamh Note, she won that competition, was playing at the FLA as well. Always an Ed Sheeran fan. Q Radio, your hits, your throwbacks after 8 o'clock tonight. Some great new tunes before then. Let's do some Elton and Katy Perry next on Q Radio. Q.
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Stella Lefty in Boston. Your hits, your throwbacks. Sundays, Q Radio, after 8 o'clock. I have got the best mix of new music. And I tell you what, have you heard Baby B, Elsie Bay? It's some sad love for a happy birthday. I'll tell you more after 8 on Q Radio.

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0: Radio. I'm like an excited puppy tonight. So many great songs to share with you. It's your Sunday service with... That's me name. Don't wear it out. Fastest rising Scottish artist Cammy Barnes is back with his great feel-good country pop. It's an anthem. It's called Something More, which has been gaining virality, isn't that it? Amassing millions of views online pre-release. And it's time for you to hear it with your own earlobes. It's country pop, Cammy Barnes, Something More. 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

0: It's Nickelback, You Remind Me. Your hits, your throwbacks. Back in the day, I interviewed Nickelback. Look at me name dropping. Look, to be fair, I don't interview a lot of very famous people these days. There's probably a reason for that. Anyway, moving swiftly on, I have got a great new track to share with you from back in those days when I was invited to interview very famous people. I had a brother and sister in a studio. They recorded some music and the sister went solo, and her track is gaining a lot of attention right now on the mainland. Her name is Lucy Robinson. She's got a great new track. We're going to play that and some Primal Scream, Get Your Rocks Off next on Q Radio. Q.
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Q Radio is your Sunday service with me, Olga Kay, serving you in style with some of the best new music around. And I'm so glad to share this one. Her name is Lucy Robinson. Lucy, born in Northern Ireland, is now Leeds-based, and she co-wrote this track with the very talented producer and drummer Matt Weir. The track is soulful, it's groove-driven, and I think the message behind this song is to encourage us to step away from the pressure of modern life and embrace the freedom of slowing down. Vocals are superb. On point. Check this out. New music, Lucy Robinson, Let Down on Q Radio.

0: 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I'm delighted they shared it with me, and I'm going to share it with you within 5 on Q Radio. 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

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They send tracks out to presenters hoping they will listen. And there are moments as a presenter that I just, my face just beams. I think, love it, this is so good. About a month ago, I got sent a track from a band from Bangor. They're called Brigade, and they very kindly sent me their follow-up single to it. It's called Ordinary. Check it out, Brigade on Q Radio.

Q Radio. Your hits, your throwbacks, and get this. Legendary punk pop four-piece, the Samurai 7, are back after 25 years, and these guys still got that fearless tenacity to sing about things that are important in life. Back in the day, this band were hailed as the most exciting thing to come out. John Peel, a legendary presenter who shared new music all over the UK, touted these guys as brilliant. And in the next couple of weeks, actually, I'm going to be catching up with Simon, lead singer of the band. Such great crack, such great stories. This is their latest single. It's about nuclear war. And Duck and Cover is the name of the track. This is new music, the Samurai 7. Turn it up loud. Your head.

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progress. Some of the best new music around. We do it every Sunday here on Q Radio between 8 and 10. And a few years ago, I had the pleasure of recording the vocalist to this gorgeous new track. Fiona O'Kane, aka Larks, singing on this beautiful song. It's just taking you back to that time. Do you remember when you were at school and you first fell in love? Well, Larks have teamed up with Amarik for this gorgeous new track. It's just fresh and lovely and everything that we need to hear right now. New music from Amarik featuring Larks, Summer Girlfriends on Q Radio.

0: Yes, playing all the best new music. By the way, that track I played called Summer Girlfriend from Amaric. Show it all the love on the socials with vocals from Larks. On the way, music from Sia and a new act, Baby B, Elsie Bay. It's a great song. Sad happy birthday next on Q Radio.
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style with some of the best new music, your hits, your throwbacks. It's a time of the week here at Q Radio where I share some pretty sexy music with you, and nothing more sexy than this new track. Creative sparks flew when these two got together, decided to take a trip to Stockholm and start writing. It's a sadness, happiness track. Elsie Bay is a Norwegian singer-songwriter, and Baby B, a Mancunian known for her sexy indie sadness. It's a sexy track, let's just face it. The song is called Sad Happy Birthday. It's my favourite song at the minute. I hope you love it too. New music, Baby B, Elsie Bay. Sad Happy Birthday, Q Radio.

0: 8 until 10, your hits, your throwbacks. But these 2 hours are reserved for some of the best new music around. And let's just be honest, the 80s, we love them. You know those hits from Chicago, the big songs? Well, on the way, I've got a new track from an Irish artist called Matt Rowley. When you hear this song, you're going to be transported to like what could be 1984. We're going to do Back to the Future stuff with his new track and the Swedish House Mafia next on Q Radio. Q.
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Wow. I'm a big Olivia Rodrigo fan. I don't know if you heard. She was recording actually music on the War Child Help 2 album in aid of children who are living through the most unthinkable right now in Gaza and other parts of the world. The collective, they came together actually at the end of last year, and amazing artists on that album, Depeche Mode, Fontaine, CC as well. But it's always really lovely to see an artist who has a big heart like Olivia. She's the real deal. Now, the real deal, as in new music, that's what we do on Sundays between 8 and 10. And you're going to love this track, okay? Think back to the future, think 1980s, and turn it up loud. Westport singer-songwriter, his name is Matt Rowley. Toasted to Side, free on Q Radio.

got you there tonight. Isn't it so good? Always like to throw something completely different in the mix. Westport singer-songwriter Matt Rowley, his new single is called Toast to Decide. And we've got something else new on the way. But before that, your hits, your throwbacks. Bit of a blast from the past, Leon Rimes. Can't Fight the Moonlight on Q Radio.

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And this song is apparently an ode to taking fun and pleasure as seriously as life's more difficult moments. 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

Sam Fenzer and Olivia Dean. That is Rein Me In. And just before that, we had Michael Gray and The Weeknd kicking off this first hour. It is Q Radio and it is Georgia here with you. A big thanks to Olga. You can catch her again next Sunday from 6 o'clock. Okay, I've got more of your biggest and best hits on the way. So many good ones. Pink is coming up. We have TLC and Madcon. But first, let's do this for my favourite male artist of all time. And if you know me personally, you know I am the biggest believer. Here he is, Justin Bieber. And What Do You Mean on Q.

0: Pink. That is Beautiful Trauma on Q Radio for your Sunday night. Happy Sunday. It is officially the 16th of August and this month is absolutely flying in. We are basically halfway through August and yeah, summer is coming to an end very soon, which actually breaks my heart because I am the biggest summer girl. It just needs to slow down. But I do have a holiday next month that I'm really looking forward to. I'm heading to Greece, so summer will not be ending for me until the end of September. I'm heading to Mykonos, cannot wait. And if you've got some holidays coming up also, I hope you have the best time and enjoy every moment. Okay, TLC is on the way next, followed by Madcon. Don't go anywhere.
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I love this track. And it has one of my favourite lyrics of all time in it. In a room full of people, I look for you. I love that lyric. That one was Somber and 12 to 12 on cue. Okay, we've got David Guetta and Becky Hill, a collaboration from them, on the way.

and Beggy Hill, that is Remember on Q Radio for your Sunday night. And that one is taking us up to almost 25 to 11. The night is flying in. And thank you so much for letting me soundtrack your Sunday night. I've got Little Mix on the way, also Dermot Kennedy and a throwback from the Pussycat Dolls. But first, let's do this. And this track just reminds me of a night out. As soon as it comes on, everyone is up singing their lungs out to it. Here they are, The Killers and Mr. Brightside on

0: honestly would love them to make a comeback. Little Mix, that is Black Magic on Q Radio. They just were so good. Okay, Dermot Kennedy is on the way, followed by a throwback from the Pussycat Dolls. So don't go anywhere.
1: This is an arrow. And this is the sound of his minty bubbles. Conjuring melt in your mouth. Pure, bubbly joy. Melt into the moment with Aero's delicious peppermint bubbles. Aero, feel the bubbles melt.
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don't ya? I love that track. It just makes you feel like that girl. That is the Pussycat Dolls and Don't Ya on Q Radio. Okay, Georgia Taggart here with you, and I've got your national news headlines on the way at 11. But make sure to stick around after 11. We're going

0: Ah, that's my orchestra of rubber ducks playing for me whilst I soak in a bubble bath. Yes, I have rubber ducks playing for me. I wish I could tell you that checking your tax and making any claims on the HMRC app felt like this. But I wouldn't go that far. Although, it is easier, and it will make you feel that little bit more on it.
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much energy. That is Mal Smith, Stay If You Wanna Dance. And just before that, we had a throwback from 2000 from Anastasia called I'm Out of Love. And that one was bringing us into this next hour. It is coming up now to 10 past 11 on your Sunday night. And you are with Georgia right through to 12 o'clock this evening. And we are just over halfway through the show already. A big hello if you have just tuned in. I've got all your big hits and throwbacks to play for you over this next hour, so you're going to want to stick around. Okay, music on the way from Beyonce. We've got the Stereophonics. But first, let's do this. It is from Rachel Platten. Here is Fight Song on Q.

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0: Bass Tracks. That is the Stereophonics and Dakota on Q Radio. Okay, happy Sunday. It is officially Sunday, 16th of August, and I hope you've had a lovely Sunday, a lovely weekend. What did you get up to? Maybe you head out, maybe you had a chilled one. I had a very gorgeous weekend on Saturday night. Me and my fiance, my best friend and her partner, we headed to Amici in Port Stewart for a double date. For my engagement, me and my partner Andrew, we got engaged last month. Actually, no, it was in May. And yeah, we headed out for a bit of an engagement dinner. Adulthood at its finest. That was the only date we were able to all make together. But yeah, we had the best time and then had a wholesome Sunday. Went for a walk, a coffee and a bit of a fry up at Culture Coffee in Port Stewart. Yeah, to help the hangover, can't I? But yeah, I hope you had a good weekend. Okay, Coolio is on the way next, followed by Jessie J. So don't go anywhere.
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5: 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Your

Jessie J, one of the best vocalists in my opinion. That is Price Tag on Q Radio. Okay, Mary Mary is on the way, a throwback called Shackles. But first, let's do this. It is The Script and Man in the Arena on Q.

just makes you feel like that girl, an absolute boss. Mary Mary, that is Shackles Preju on Q Radio. Okay, playing you more of your biggest hits and throwbacks on the way. Right up until midnight, I've got Maroon 5 coming up, Lady Gaga, and also Ariana Grande. But first, let's do this from the Queen herself. It is Miley Cyrus and Flowers on Q Radio. We were good.

0: quite possibly one of their best songs to date, Maroon 5, Moves Like Jagger. I love that one. Okay, that is taking us up to just after 20 to midnight here on Q Radio. It is Georgia here with you, keeping you company right up until then. And a big thank you for tuning in tonight and letting me soundtrack your evening. If you have tuned in from the house, the car, the gym, maybe even work, wherever, thank you so, so much for keeping me company. Okay, Lady Gaga is on the way with Ariana Grande, their collaboration called Rain on Me, so don't go anywhere.
1: Thank you. There's only one, gather strong. There's only one, gather strong.
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Adrian, that is Hey Soul Sister, wrapping up tonight's show on Q Radio. Okay, it is Georgia here with you, and that is all I've got time for tonight. But I will be back tomorrow night with a brand new hour of 10s at 10, so come and join me then. And don't forget to tune in with Connor, Andrew and Amy tomorrow morning from 6 with all the crack, as always. Until then, though, we have got Q right through the night, and I'm going to leave you with one last track from one of my favourite female artists of all time. She is the it girl at the moment. Here she is, pop sensation Zara Larsson and Midnight Sun on Q.

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8: From the Sky News Centre at midnight, crews are still tackling 14 separate wildfires across South Wales despite cooler temperatures. Around 200 soldiers have been drafted in to help. Meanwhile, residents in Stourbridge in the West Midlands are returning home to see the damage caused by the fires. Local resident Reverend Martin Gorick has been describing what it was like to evacuate his home.
9: You could see the big flames. I mean, they were higher than houses. You know, the sort of explosions going off in houses, I guess, or trees, you know, exploding. You can hear that crackle. It's horrifying. Suddenly all the neighbours, it was time to go.
8: Five teenagers have died in a road crash in County Kildare involving a car travelling on the wrong side of the motorway. The boys were all in one vehicle. Three women and a child in the second vehicle remain in hospital. A murder investigation is underway after a 55-year-old man died following a dog attack in Wakefield. Another man, also 55, has been arrested, while police have seized a German shepherd believed to have been involved. More than a dozen people have been killed in Russia and Ukraine in the latest wave of strikes. At least seven died on the Russian side after Ukrainian forces launched nearly 1,500 drones over 24 hours. In sport, Belgian Sebastian Pocconioli has been appointed as the new head coach of Scotland's men's football team. The 39-year-old former West Brom and Brighton fullback replaces Steve Clark. Our reporter Adam Binn says he becomes an international manager at a young age.
10: He's actually only been a manager in full-time professional football for two seasons. The first of those was extremely impressive. He was Union Saint-Gilloise manager in Belgium where they won the league. That then earned them a move to French side Monaco, but they did indeed decide to replace Pocconioli. That's why he has become available.
8: And Great Britain's Amy Hunt has made history by becoming the first athlete to win four gold medals at a single European Championships. She took the baton home in the mixed 4x100 metre relay. That's the latest. I'm Daisy Steele.

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